0: Mean coat. They are too hot anyway.
1: C'est bon.
0: Weekend flight to the Riviera. They are for the birds et pas pour moi. Or a beautiful yacht. They make me see

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Not a big account. Tonight. Tomorrow.

ain't no more outlaws on the big hill. 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The last one died in 1910. Today they call themselves businessmen. Mamas let them grow up to be lawyers. There's no need for outlaws and gangsters. There's no need

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Top dogs feed you with weed and cocaine. Take from the rich, then give to the poor. That old-fashioned way, why, it ain't working no more. 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

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While misters are shaking hands with ministers. 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Or giving parties in elegant dream cars. Sing the song about a working class outlaw. 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

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Today they call themselves businessmen. Mamas let them grow up to be lawyers. There's no need for outlaws and gangsters. There's no need for outlaws.

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Top dogs feed you with weed and cocaine. Take from the rich, then give to the poor. That old-fashioned way, it ain't working no more. That old-fashioned way just ain't working no more.

Getting famous, my Warren wanted pictures. While misters are shaking hands with ministers. Sleeping sleepless under the shroud of stars. Or giving parties in elegant dream cars. Sing the song about a working class outlaw. I won't say hero, because what's a hero? I won't say hero, because what's a hero?